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3: Good evening, Northern Michigan. I'm 9 and 10 News Meteorologist Sam Parrish. We're expecting mostly fair skies this evening. Temperatures dropping down into cool readings in the morning with 40s and lower 50s across the area. Then for your Friday afternoon, absolutely wonderful day. Lots of sunshine. Temperatures in the upper 70s to around 80. And then on Saturday, we're going to see increasing clouds with isolated showers possible, especially in the UP, with highs in the mid-70s to low 80s. And then Sunday, isolated showers continuing, but again, very few and far between with high temperatures in the mid-60s. To mid-70s. A better chance of rain arrives late Monday with highs in the mid-60s to around 70 degrees in the afternoon, and the scattered showers will continue into your Tuesday with highs in the mid-70s to around 80. That's a look at your forecast. I'm 9 and 10 News Meteorologist Sam Parrish.

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0: 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Johnson's Propane is fueling up the airwaves at Q100 Michigan.
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1: Put on your brightest neon attire and make it date night at the Glow in the Dark Adult Prom Saturday, September 19th. 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
3: Good evening, Northern Michigan. I'm 9 and 10 News meteorologist Sam Parrish. We're expecting mostly fair skies this evening. Temperatures dropping down into cool readings in the morning with 40s and lower 50s across the area. Then for your Friday afternoon, absolutely wonderful day. Lots of sunshine. Temperatures in the upper 70s to around 80. And then on Saturday, we're going to see increasing clouds with isolated showers possible, especially in the UP, with highs in the mid 70s to low 80s. And then Sunday, isolated showers continuing. But again, very few and far between with high temperatures in the mid 60s to mid 70s. A better chance of rain arrives late Monday with highs in the mid 60s to around 70 degrees in the afternoon, and the scattered showers will continue into your Tuesday with highs in the mid 70s to around 80. That's a look at your forecast. I'm 9 and 10 News meteorologist Sam Parrish.

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0: 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Johnson's Propane is fueling up the airwaves at Q100 Michigan.
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This is Floydian Slip, your weekly hour of Pink Floyd. I'm Craig Bailey. This is show 1587. Coming up on this broadcast, from the dark side of the moon, Floyd from A Saucerful of Secrets, and the final cut. Got some solo stuff by Roger Waters, recorded out live during his Us and Them tour. Also music from Wish You Were Here, our Floydian slip-up, and a lot more. Let's start out this week's broadcast with Pink Floyd recorded live in Atlanta, 1987.

0: Floydian Slip, your weekly hour of Pink Floyd. I'm Craig Bailey. This is show 1587. From 1994, The Division Bell, that was Poles Apart. Began the show this week with some live stuff from Atlanta, 1987. We had The Dogs of War, recorded November 5th of 87 at the Omni in Atlanta, Georgia. That was the B-side to the On the Turning Away single. And more recently, part of the later years box set that collects a lot of those B-sides and one-offs that us collectors had worked so hard over the past few decades to get. And now they're all in one place, quite easy to get, as long as you've got the cash for the later years box set. Still to come on this week's broadcast, From the Dark Side of the Moon, music from The Final Cuts and A Sauce Full of Secrets. Got our Floydian slip-up. That's when we play you something not by the Floyd, but something with a connection. And we'll take you back now to 2004, Roger Waters with an internet-only release. Don't play this one very often. That's coming up next.
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0: Floydian Slip, your weekly hour of Pink Floyd. I'm Craig Bailey with show 1587 from Obscured by Clouds, 1972, Burning Bridges. Roger Waters live from his Us and Them tour. Soundtrack came out in 2020. Couple from Dark Side there, Time, and the reprise of Breathe. And at the top of that set, track that we don't play very often, that was an internet-only release. Back in 2004, actually, Roger first put it on his website, 3rd of September, and then it hit online stores a few days later. Never released as a physical product, as far as I know. Maybe it was. Anyway, track called To Kill a Child.
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2: Good evening, Northern Michigan. I'm 9 and 10 news meteorologist Sam Parrish. We're expecting mostly fair skies this evening. Temperatures dropping down into cool readings in the morning with 40s and lower 50s across the area. Then for your Friday afternoon, absolutely wonderful day. Lots of sunshine. Temperatures in the upper 70s to around 80. And then on Saturday, we're going to see increasing clouds with isolated showers possible, especially in the UP, with highs in the mid 70s to low 80s. And then Sunday, isolated showers continuing, but again, very few and far between with high temperatures in the mid 60s to mid 70s. A better chance of rain arrives late Monday with highs in the mid 60s to around 70 degrees in the afternoon, and the scattered showers will continue into your Tuesday with highs in the mid 70s to around 80. That's a look at your forecast. I'm 9 and 10 news meteorologist Sam Parrish.

0: All things Pink Floyd. This is Floydian Slip, show 1587. I'm Craig Bailey. That is our slip up for this week when we step outside of the Floyd Circle temporarily. Play is something not by the band, but something connected. That's Jethro Tull from 1969. Stand Up was the album. Reasons for Waiting was the track. We lost Dee Palmer a couple months back, mid-June. Dee was 88 years old. She was an official member of Jethro Tull from 76 to 1980, back when she used to go by the name of David. And she did, actually, she had been working with the group from the beginning, I think, doing orchestrations and that type of thing. But an official member for about 4 years. Outside of her work with Jethro Tull, she produced several albums of orchestral arrangements of different rock groups. Genesis, Yes, The Beatles, Queen. Jethro Tull, that was a no-brainer, I guess. And for our purposes, Pink Floyd. Objects of Fantasy, the music of Pink Floyd, was put together by Dee Palmer. And the Royal Philharmonic Orchestra came out in 1989. That one might be in your collection. So that's the Floyd connection to Dee Palmer, passing away mid-June at the age of 88. Originally, David Palmer came out as transgendered in 1998. And changed her name to Dee. This week's Floydian slip-up. Just before that, it was Floyd from A Saucerful of Secrets. The previous year, 1968, set the controls for The Heart of the Sun.
1: Presenting

0: great moments in the history of the internet. December 1990, Tim Berners-Lee publishes the world's first website. 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

0: Floydian Slip, your weekly hour of Pink Floyd. This has been program 1587. We'll finish it with Have a Cigar from the 1975 album Wish You Were Here. Final Cut music in there as well from 83. We had Two Suns in the Sunset. And that's it for this week's broadcast. From the Dark Side of the Moon, I'm Craig Bailey. Thanks for joining us. You can find us online at FloydianSlip.com. 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And we'll talk to you next week. Floydian Slip is a Random Precision production.
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3: Good evening, Northern Michigan. I'm 9 and 10 News meteorologist Sam Parrish. We're expecting mostly fair skies this evening. Temperatures dropping down into cool readings in the morning with 40s and lower 50s across the area. Then for your Friday afternoon, absolutely wonderful day. Lots of sunshine. Temperatures in the upper 70s to around 80. And then on Saturday, we're going to see increasing clouds with isolated showers possible, especially in the UP, with highs in the mid-70s to low 80s. And then Sunday, isolated showers continuing, but again, very few and far between with high temperatures in the mid-60s. To mid-70s. A better chance of rain arrives late Monday with highs in the mid-60s to around 70 degrees in the afternoon, and the scattered showers will continue into your Tuesday with highs in the mid-70s to around 80. That's a look at your forecast. I'm 9 and 10 News meteorologist Sam Parrish.

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0: Let's triumph and never surrender. Our pal E.L., who is standing on the shores of the oasis that is Guthrie Lake with a chill in the air drinking his coffee, said, yeah, Easy, you were talking about power trios. Let's get after that with some triumph. So there you go. Outstanding stuff. 989-348-Q100. Please say hello on the Jimmy John's Freaky Fast Text Request Line. We have something special going on this weekend. And we're really doing our due diligence to make sure that you get the great music that has made Q100 what it is. With your help, of course, and football. Football weekend means a new time for Roadrunners Request Fest this Saturday. The Big Bird is strutting in at 8 a.m. Clean as a whistle, freshly shaven, 8 a.m. coming up Saturday, leading up to the Michigan-Oklahoma game. Pre-game at 11, kickoff is at noon. From the Big House against the Oklahoma Sooners. Michigan hoping to turn things around after a game that they won that was just a disaster. Never before has a team won a game and everything poorly against them. The fact that they were 16th going into the Western game, they win and drop out of the top 25. My gosh. Now, if you're not into football, tune into the Q100 Michigan app or listen online at Q100Michigan.com for wall-to-wall rock and roll during the game. Lions take on the Saints to wrap up the weekend at Ford Field Sunday at noon on 100.3. And again, go back to the stream. If you're like, football's not my thing, Easy, I want to hear music, we got you covered. Just open up that app, and there you go. You're good to go. All right, more next.
1: 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Johnson's propane is fueling up the airwaves at Q100 Michigan.
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5: Good morning for Michigan News Source. I'm David Barr. It is the 25th anniversary of 9/11, and Michigan is remembering 42 people with ties to the state that were killed in the September 11th terrorist attacks. Katie Hyde has that story.
6: Among them was Flint native Todd Beamer, whose words, "Let's roll," became a symbol of the passengers who fought back aboard United Flight 93. World Trade Center survivor Patrick Anderson founded the Michigan Remembers 9/11 Fund to ensure Beamer and the 41 other Michigan-connected victims are never forgotten. I'm Katie Hyde for Michigan News Source.
5: Michigan's international border crossings will close briefly this morning to commemorate the 25th anniversary of the September 11, 2001 terrorist attacks. Officials are urging commuters to plan accordingly. The five crossings are the International Bridge in the Sioux, Blue Water Bridge in Port Huron, Ambassador Bridge, Gordie Howe International Bridge, and the Detroit-Windsor Tunnel, all in Detroit. U.S. Customs and Border Protection officials say traffic will be cleared from the crossings before 8:46 a.m. this morning. The closures are expected to last no more than 30 minutes. In other news, the Michigan Supreme Court has ruled that people who committed sex offenses before July 2011 cannot be required to follow the state's current sex offender registry law. The unanimous decision says applying the 2021 law to older cases would add punishment after the fact. The ruling does not affect people whose offenses happened on or after July 1st, 2011. They remain subject to the current registration requirements. And six firework teams from around the world are in Traverse City to compete in the 4th Annual International Fireworks Championship tonight and tomorrow at Turtle Creek Stadium. Teams from Canada, New Zealand, Poland, Romania, the UK, and the US will participate. A panel of pyrotechnic experts will determine the winner. David Barr, Michigan News Source.
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13: Okay, I don't know if you noticed that story from the news team. But I heard that there's the World Fireworks Championships going on in Traverse City this weekend. I have so many questions. What happens at the World Fireworks Championship? I'm guessing it happens at night, right? And that'd be a real bummer if it's like, all right, it's 1 p.m., let's get started. Also, do they, like, shoot them at each other? Are they, like, all, is it, like, Game of Thrones-style war? Because if it's not, I think it should be. That's really, I mean, let's think about that. If I'm at an event and it's they're actually aiming the fireworks at each other, wow, that's, I would pay to see that, for God's sake. 989-348-Q100. Life is good because the Q100 app is up and running. Full credit on this one. goes to JC for repairing this. He got out of bed. Joe Mama said, I need your help, JC. Can you please help me? And JC is a technical wizard. He handled it flawlessly. Once again, we owe everything we have to him. All right, that's it. Okay, let's continue on. This is Dance Hall Days from Wang Chung.

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1: Give me a box of those Bank of Lady tees and give me two of those. 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

0: All right, it's a real face melter from Nick Lowe. Part of the Insane Asylum Q100 Michigan Mornings. Here we go. Yeah. Fun stuff from the Michigan Lottery. In the Money is the September instant game. It's a $5 ticket, and I have two of them for you. We're doing things a little bit differently as our long national nightmare without phones continues. So you have to text the word money to 989-348-Q100. And you have to be the fifth texter. Now look, if you text it once, that's it. If you text it again, that one doesn't count. You know, you can't like text five times. So you text it and hope that it lands in the fifth spot on messages received. You see how I'm doing that there? Text the word money to 989-348-Q100. You get the $5 in the money ticks and an autograph from Nick Lowe.
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2: Good morning. This is Doppler 910 meteorologist Haley Fischetti. Here's a look at today's forecast. Heading outside to some quiet but chilly temperatures to start off your day today, as a lot of us are waking up in the 40s and 50s. As you head into the rest of the day, you can expect to see temperatures quickly warm up back into the 70s and 80s. That's thanks to some southerly winds around 8 to 18 miles per hour, but also a lot of sunshine. Now, clouds are starting to increase throughout the day, and that's going to be bringing in more clouds heading into tonight. We'll be watching that heading into the weekend. I'll have all the details and a full look at that forecast over on 9 and 10 News.
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7: Working together. He also adds, it's really hard to think that 25 years have passed since we first saw the images of the towers going down. Joe was only 3 months old. He now has graduated college, is working, and my other two children are married and parents themselves. Oh, and we bought some radio stations. Q Nation, what is the most significant event that has happened in your life since 9/11? Add your comments with your songs, and I can promise you they will be talked about and played during JC's Friday free-for-all later on today. Thomas says the song The Loadout by Jackson Browne. Canned Heat says Let's Work Together. That's a great song. And significant event, Roger says, the passing of his folks, R.I.P. So I remember this vividly, and one of the things that manifested was Springsteen was inspired to create the album The Rising. If you were to look at the track list and read about them, every song has a story behind it regarding the attacks on 9/11. I'm actually going to play, because of a very special moment and Springsteen's connection to the New Jersey, New York area. I'm playing three songs, and they're all very, very important because I remember I was actually at the Rising album release party, and I had a chance to meet him and the whole band at Convention Hall in Asbury Park. I was there. It was a very, very hot day. The Today Show was there when this album actually came out. So I really got into this album. Some folks say, I don't like it, but I've always had a very special place in my heart about this album. And most importantly, because of the connection to that moment, that entire sequence of events that happened, 9/11. The first plane hit at 8:46 a.m. That is 10 minutes from now. Here's The Rising.

Ladies and gentlemen, the madness of 9/11 began exactly 25 years ago to the minute, as we now offer a moment of silence for all of those lost during that horrible

25 years ago today, the madness unfolded in front of the world. A couple years after that, Bruce Springsteen put out The Rising. Each of those songs on the release are from the perspective of another person in his writing. Fictitious, but based on, obviously, all of the things based around 9/11. And we offer